0: Sebastian Röpke.
1: Like the legend of the Phoenix, all ends with beginnings. What keeps the planet spinning?

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0: Hits.
1: 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And when you're home, you're in love, at the club, it's the opposite. Yeah. 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
1: It's Fritz.

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1: What's this?
0: Remember this, kill your blood, talk about ya. 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Life is this, then begin and deliver me up, you twist this. 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Me no fear to, I know, so me lick. 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
1: What's this?
0: Remember this, kill your blood, talk about ya. 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

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The gift of a woman. A contribution that is final. Forever giving life.

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What a gift you are. 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

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I like the eyes on your face. She told me that you would be there one day. Running.

0: 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This is it. She told me we would run like this. Together. Words river find the space. This is where we find ourselves. She told me that you would say these things. Leaving. Coming. Going. Toppling. Finding. She told me that you would always stay.
1: Best believe I'd follow you to the ends of the earth, let alone your bed. But this ain't that type of poem. When I get home, I want you.

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Send love.

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Featuring the voice from the deep. Featuring love that prevails. Featuring you. Featuring the yearning of a good thing. 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You're a good thing. You know that? You're a good thing. You're

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That I would like to be a constant feature in this life of yours, in this thing that you do.

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Please pause and pay me for my please calls. Please call me. No longer with us. Tears were shed. A happily never after. Please call, I love you so deeply I had to say it in a please call me. So please.

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Please call the inevitable the fact that we met. Please call, let's have dinner. Please call, I'm outside.

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I've been blind to the earth's ways. Finally. Finally now I can see. I've been blind to the earth's ways. Finally. Now I can see that I've been blind to the earth's ways. Like a sheep, I believed everything I heard. Everything I heard. Everything I heard. Everything I heard.